withdrawn from Southeast Asia. And the Swiss bank's got the bullion left by two. 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

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Dat scheelt, hè. You know, every now and then I think you might like to hear something from us. Nice and easy. But there's just one thing, you see. We never ever do nothing nice and easy. We always do it nice and rough. But we're gonna take the beginning of this song and do it easy. But then we're gonna do the finish.

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He may be a beautiful people too. And if you take care of him, well, then maybe he'll take care of you. 'Cause all of the beautiful people do.

good looking thing, you. Yeah. Huh? Now, this is the killer speaking. Do I like what?